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0: 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Copy, happy to help. 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

0: County units info on a driving complaint from off-duty 3234 on what's described as a black Mustang, plate similar to Zebra David Yellow 740. That does not match. Westbound 23 from Roseville Road. He said it passed him at over 100 miles an hour. Black Mustang, something similar to Zebra David Yellow 740. Time now 1922.
1: Are you going to send it to me?
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0: 702 26th Avenue Southwest, loud music coming from that residence.
1: 10-4.

prank call 2620 car, cars in the Painesville area. Information on the driving complaint going southbound 23 from the 171. Described as a black Mustang, Minnesota plate given, zebra David yellow 740, traveling at a high rate of speed. Southbound 23 from the 171. Information 1924.

0: 10 Club 2630 cars for a non-motorized vehicle, cell phone Highway 15 from eastbound 23, described as a white male on a pedal bike swerving into the lanes of traffic, possibly in talk.
1: Cool.
0: 28.

0: 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I checked Highway 15 and he's GOA if you want to cancel your trooper.
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1: Tom George Adam, 953, Elbe County, 7 and 120th Avenue Northwest.
0: 1038,
2: 1940. 324, just at 45 as mentioned. We'll be 10-8.
0: 10-4.
1: Lee in Clearwater Township for a grass fire on a WMA.

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0: 12 2630 car still blocking westbound 94 at the 159. Darker colored SUV partially blocking the left lane with hazard zone.
1: 4-4.

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0: Just a heads up, we have a code 3 out of Meeker going to Children's Minneapolis for a pedestrian that was hit by a vehicle. I'll send you guys once you clear.
1: Copy that. We'll clear as quick as possible. 5 minutes, probably.
0: Copy. They were okay with within the hour ETA.
1: Copy.
2: 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Again, westbound Highway 12 from 23rd Street Southeast. Tim, no 2035. 3 to 24, 2035.

0: 7221. 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
1: 7222 is clear. 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

0: Downlight 3, 3 cells on board, plenty of fuel, repositioning for Emery Field to clear.
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1: Three
0: 509 Pacific Avenue West in Atwater. I'm sure it's Daniel Loera. He's walking on and near the caller's property, kind of in the area of the feed mill now. Hispanic male, black shirt, khaki pants. Arguing with the caller's husband.
1: 3710 4.
2: 3510 4. Copy, left on 3 flight is a go with a 15, 15 minute delay for 15.

0: Just be advised, the aircraft still needs to be restocked. The med crew is saying closer to about a 25-minute delay.
1: They updated a delay of 25 minutes for med crew restock.
2: Four calls, six calls.
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0: 7213 Code 3 in Dover Township, 1860 60th Avenue Northwest, back pain, 25.
1: 13.
0: 2051. Go ahead.
2: Would you lay on seeing patients getting some different medications? Do you want us to hold?
0: Sure, that would be good. I do have 7321 on their way up, too.
2: I mean, apologize.
0: Do you want me to leave you on the transfer or take you off for now?
2: Why don't you pull us for the time being? It's 13.
0: Copy.

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0: Code 4, Bell, take a second routine. You check with the right, see if they have a canine.
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0: I'm with 194, just west of 25.
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0: का आप लाइसेंस सर।
1: Seven
0: is about it, but 3 sols, 2 hours. And 10 of the fuel risk slow flying time of approximately 40 minutes to IM.
1: 7 departing 3 sols, 2 down the field about 40 minutes up at 20:55.

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1: You're going for an 8-year-old female, weight of 77 kilos. 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Normal saline and antibiotics running, no isolation, no airway needs at this time, coming out of ED1 at Litchfield

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3: You can show us back on that transfer. We just talked about some supplies. We'll be around shortly.
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2640, cars information on a driving complaint going northbound Highway 71 from the 175, described as a silver Jeep, Minnesota plate given Paul William, area 076. Varying in speeds over center and fog, northbound Highway 71 from the 175, information 2122.

0: Tom two.
1: Thank you, bud.
0: Two lifting at this time. I have three souls on board. It'll take us 18 minutes to get to New Wilmer Hospital. I have 2 hours, 10 minutes of fuel. Load approved.
1: Okay, lifting two is departing Alexandria for New Wilmer Hospital. Three souls, 18 minutes en route. 210, risk load approved. Pad secure 2129.

0: Tom.
1: Nothing very much.
0: Three is departing base, heading over to Litchfield for patient pickup. Three is also aboard. 2+20 on fuel. Risk is low and approved.
1: Three departing Wilmer for Litchfield. Three souls, 220 fuel. Risk one approved. 20
2: Them and myself will be en route to his apartment to serve a trespass notice from that residence.
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0: 3335.
1: He's been served the trespass notice. We'll be 10-8 for now. I'm sure we'll get another call.
0: 2134.

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1: 7221, copy, transporting, 2135.
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0: tank on 2670. Car is driving a flight with an off-duty officer behind it. Westbound 94 from the 194. Henry George, X-ray 812, 2016, on the 6th, black in color.
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0: 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Where's that at?
1: 93 still westbound.
2: I see Mazda 6,
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0: Red County is going after it.
1: Please. Go ahead.
0: Is that follower staying with it?
1: Affirmative. Just passed Highway 25.
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3: Three to 23.
4: Sam John Edward 905 15th Street Wilmer Avenue Southwest.
3: 1038 2137.
1: Got a speech 289 correction. RP exited on Highway 25. Suspect vehicle continued westbound.
0: Confirm.

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1: 211.
0: One caller from the Nyberg apartment, 1601 5th Street Southwest, reporting that he had just shut his radio off, was lying in bed, and heard what he believed to be a single gunshot.
1: 10-4.
2: 2-4. Was this like 10 minutes ago?
0: Insisted it happened just before he called, so maybe a 2 or 3 minute delay.
2: 10-4. Yeah, about 10 minutes ago, there's a firework that went off in the air.
0: 2152.
3: Q36, I'm just a couple blocks away. I'll drive through the area.
0: 2152.

London ambulance Spicer first responders. Respond to 128 4th Avenue in Spicer for a 56-year-old male who was hit in the head with some sort of cart. He's unable to see out of his right eye and has a headache. 128 4th Avenue in Spicer, 7th page 2157.

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1: 2159.
2: Covered?
1: We do. Redwood is up.
2: Copy. If as long as they're here, we're gonna sign off and have a good night.
1: How are you as well?

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0: We'll be en route.
1: 10-4-20-2-2. Sounds like the party was moving some wood with some sort of cart. And about an hour ago, he was hit in the head twice. Now he is having some vision problems with out of his right eye and a headache.
0: 10-4.
2: Dispatch, 69-21, over dispatch, I'll be in route.
1: 69-21, 10-4.

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1: 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Should be about a 25 minute flight.
0: Flight 23, you're lifting en route to North Memorial. 4 on board, 2 10 on the fuel, and 25 minute ETA at 2211.
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1: ¿Tú me sabes?
0: Oye, mi padre, pues, no, creo que sí, mi hijo, pues, no, porque se pasa, pues, pues, ah, yeah, there is this, consistent with what's showing on the radar. There's some, lower ceilings close to the shore. With a very better eviction is, at, the cruising altitude is reduced a little bit due to, lower clouds, but, in the direction of our flight, it is,

0: 79 copy. It's mostly VFR on your route. I am seeing those radar returns for rain as it moves off the lake there. I'm tracking that, so appreciate the pirate.
1: Field lifting at this time, 5 Sols, 21 minutes to get to the St. Cloud Hospital. I have 1 hour and 42 minutes of fuel loan approved.
2: F 63, First Street. Not really sure where we're pulling into. Attempting to pull into the old Hardee's.
1: 10-3-8-20-221. Copies. I'll try to coordinate with them on air-to-air.
0: Coordinating air-to-air at 22-21.

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1: 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Are you seeing those, I'm seeing those radar turns for, rain moving to the area. 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
1: 10-2. If that other unit that just went by can come back around and give me a hand.
2: I'll be on.
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3: 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Mayflower, 4-4.
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0: a 630 car for a 1050 on the ramp from Highway 23 to westbound 94. 2017 Ford Edge, black in color, hit a sign. It is now in the ditch. No injuries. Driver's very upset.
1: We're told salvage.
0: 33.

Bancroft 2640, Pirates active driving complaint, eastbound 94 from West Union, described as a black Ford F-150, went in the ditch and came back out. Minnesota plate given, David George Charles 787. Over center and fog, we do have a follower in a red F-150.

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0: Okay, 3-3. 7th Avenue in Lakeland. Southeast.

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0: call 2670 cars for a 1050 hit and run. Westbound Highway 10 at the 214. Motorcycle hit the mirror of RP's vehicle and continued westbound. No description.
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0: King Sam Sam 490. Southbound bypass Civic Center Drive.
1: 2305.
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1: Harry, 000. 110. 622. 700.
0: Hanson is valid. David, negative 29.
1: Thank you. 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

0: County and the Sinfonia driving complaint in the Spicer area. Caller describing 3 pickups, 2 white pickups, 1 black pickup. Driving at a high rate of speed recklessly on Lake Avenue from the area of County Road 4 up to the one-way piece of Lake Avenue to the north. About every 10 minutes, they're going back and forth from those areas. Driving recklessly, high rate of speed, 10 out 2350.
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0: 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Be back with you momentarily.
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0: 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Did you, what, do you know what time you landed?
1: Sorry, it's called 3 minutes ago.
0: Copy, I will get you landed at 5 minutes. Time now, 9 minutes.

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0: 670 cars in the Albertville area. Information on a driving complaint was southbound 101, now westbound 94 from the 205. Described as a Chevy Silverado, dark blue or black in color with blackout plates, unknown 28. Over center and fog, onto the shoulder, and then overcorrecting. Westbound 94 from the 205. Information, 17 minutes.
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0: 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Lake Avenue Control Service.
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1: 2 lifting at this time. I have 3 souls on board, 210 on fuel. It'll take us, call it 7 minutes to get down there and land it. Load approved.
0: Lightning 2, I copy. You got 3 souls on board, 210 on the fuel. About 7 minutes to get down to Glacial Glenwood Ridge Hospital. 21 minutes.

0: sounds like Link 4 is looking for machine gun, four souls on board, 1.8 on the fuel. Risk is well approved and shown about 17 minutes to Regent.
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1: 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Will AAL's transfer coming out of Central Care Rice? ER room number 2 in the St. Cloud telemetry.
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1: Go ahead.
0: Decent crowd loitering up there yet, or pretty much clear out?
1: No, you're good. This was one of the last cars, so you don't need to come over here.
0: Yep.
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0: 7221 on room. Just giving you a heads up, I'm going to have you start for a VLS level care out of Litchfield going to Ridgeview and Waconia. On your way back.
1: Copy. Just coming in the module.

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1: Paul Tom Yellow, 058 First Street, Wilmer Avenue, but pulling into the clinic parking lot.
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1: 7221.
0: Synthesizing, the road that we were supposed to take is closed. We're going to have to find an alternative route, whatever GPS tells us, I guess.
1: Copy that. Will the extra route just add a ton of time to it, do you think?
0: It says an ETA of 140.
1: Okay. Any more significant delays, as you can see, they're asking us to help. We're sending you, if that something changes or delays, we're going to run it against you and just let me know and I'll check with Cinnamon.
0: May not be a bad idea. I am the ALS coverage at 06.
1: Okay, just head that way for now. I'll check with John and let you know.
0: Copy, thanks.

0: call 2670, cars active driving complaint, westbound 94 from County Road 19. Described as a dark colored SUV with plate of Lincoln Mary 7836 RP following with hazards on in a maroon minivan.
1: Six six two, copy.
0: That's one to keep them on.
1: Negative alcohol.
0: Seven.
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0: Two, lifting at this time. I have four souls. It'll take us 22 minutes to get to St. Cloud Center here. I have 1 hour, 59 minutes of fuel. Low and approved.
1: 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Low and approved at 101.

0: 7222 Code 3, City of Wilmer, 400 15th Avenue Southwest, Willow River, correction, Willow Run, Apartments number 205. 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
1: 7222.
0: 7222, go.
1: Sorry, just taking that call. You know you're a dispatcher. Apologies.
0: No problem. 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

0: Done. Flight 24 is taking off from Regents, heading back to base. Got three souls on board, we'll call it. Hour and a half on fuel, risk is well through about 7 minutes on the way back.
1: Flight 24, Regents back to base. Three souls, hour 30 on the fuel, 7 minutes en route, 110.
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0: All right. 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
1: 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Thank you.
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0: 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We have nothing for debrief on our end, and Medford will give you a call with patient info.
1: Lifelink 4 down safe, back on the cart. I got no further debrief either, and we will await their call. Time now 122.

0: Column 2, down on the seas, St. Cloud Centric here.
1: Two stays down at Centric here in St. Cloud at 124.

Land driving complaint. About a 5-minute time delay with eastbound 94. Vehicle took exit 100. Unknown which direction. Caller was reporting a dark colored pickup. Unknown 28. Over center and fog consistently. Not using blinkers when changing lanes. Again, about a 5-minute time delay information at 128.

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2 Wilmer, 1013 Lake Avenue Northwest, on a fall. Routine, no injuries. And you're at 151.

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1: Placement two, go ahead.
0: Two lifting at this time. I have three souls on board. It'll take us 27 minutes to get back home. I have 1 hour and 33 minutes of fuel. Low and approved.
1: Lifelink 2, hanging out from St. Cloud, heading back to base. You've got three souls on board, 1 plus 33 on the fuel. It's low and approved at about 27 minutes. Cool one.

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0: Robert X-ray, Tom 771, Highway 23. And 60th Street, Northeast.
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0: 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Thanks for the debrief.
1: 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Nothing to report on our end as well. 230.

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0: 73-21 on Rome. I'm going to need you to hold up in the Wilmer area. I have another chance of coming out of Wilmer for 72-22 in the Quebec. And I'm estimating about a half hour to the air.
1: It's coming in the cold spring here, so about a half hour, 45 minutes or so. We'll advise you.
0: Perfect. Thank you. 258.
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0: 10-38, 354.

0: and we're still not stopped, going about 4 miles an hour. Eastbound. I think we're stopped now.
1: Ten.
2: 23, I'm heading this way.
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0: Cal Lincoln 000166831900.

0: wrong way driver, eastbound in the westbound lanes of Highway 10 from the 170, described as a passenger car.
1: 650 from Clear Lake.
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1: John Sam Tom, 234. I'll be First Street and Becker.
0: 423.

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2: 67.
0: Spicer at Westside Park, 325 Fifth Avenue. Caller lives in the area, reporting that a white vehicle is parked across the street from her residence. And she believes somebody's out in the park at this hour.
1: Denver.
2: Denver.

0: 3337 South.
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0: 425.
1: Minnesota 45.
0: Good.
1: Hey King, 131-109-225-805. If you give me it back, it'd be great.
0: Valid, David. Clear 29.
1: Can you add, please, my computer's down?

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0: 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I'm just going to snoop around a little bit. This vehicle's pretty white hot, so it hasn't been sitting for terribly long.
1: 10-4. Yeah, the house that it's next to, that's going to say they got a TV on and stuff in there.
0: 10-4.

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0: Just out of curiosity, why did the complainant think that the person was in the park? Is there something they saw in the park, or just assuming where the vehicle's parked?
1: Well, she started the conversation when she thought somebody was out in the park, and then maybe the info on the vehicle that was on the street.
0: Copy. Thank you.
2: Seven, I checked. The vehicle was clear.
0: I did too. Thanks.

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0: 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He wasn't in this area at the time, but he was walking around Spicer's to get a walk in.
1: 459.

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0: Now I'm 10 left in for reposition to the alpha card. So, give me a minute.
1: Lisbon 10, OCC copies, one cell on board, repositioning off the cart over to the grass. It'll be 1 minute and we're out.

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2: Four 8 6 and called.
1: SP 486.
2: Good morning. Lieutenant for shift.
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2: 499 Central.
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0: Downloading 6 from base, Grand Rapids, we have 3 souls, 2 hours, 30 minutes, if you will, this all for you.
1: Copy 6, lifting over to Grand Rapids, 3 souls, 230 on the fuel, hold approved, and night crew, whenever you're ready, I've got more patient info for you.
0: We'll be launching and we'll get it from you in the air shortly.
1: Come copy.
2: No party's been passed out in vehicle for about the past 4 hours. Requesting welfare check done on him. Lincoln Henry Tom 213 at 2024 Buick. Six 11.

0: The missing 6-year patient is insult is as followed. You're going for a 70-year-old male, patient weight 50 kilos, stroke patient, currently on nicardipine, no ISO precautions, patient is being intubated at this time. Sounds like noises on the helipad right now. They're going to lift and let you guys in. You can stay on the helipad until they advise. They're also there for another critical patient, but they will let us stay on the helipad for now.
1: That would be

0: 3 3
1: 4
0: 45. G George, 877-007-385-222.
1: Roberts, can we valid request your data and clear?
0: Jennifer, you can add.
1: Over.

0: Com Lightlink 6, or OCC Lightlink 6. If you haven't already, we did build a link over to the Grand Rapids Airport for the pad swap with North.
1: And Lightlink 6 pilot, so you guys won't have to swap with them unless they're not done before you guys are done with your patient.
0: They just called me on the radio and asked if we would vacate the pad once we drop our crew so they can come back and get their crew. Apparently their crew is going to be ready.
1: Perfect, sounds good. I'll have OCC drop in it.
0: Six copy, thanks.

0: Comet, I think six. Be lifting from Grand Rapids Hospital back to the airport, Grand Rapids. We got one soul, 2 hours of fuel, risk is on food, about 5 minutes from home.
1: Rising 6, I copy you lifting at this time. Solo, over to the airport, 2 hours of fuel, road approved, 5 minutes en route, 6:30.

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0: 6 pilot, my crew.
1: Pilot, go ahead.
0: Any chance that we have the weight for a approximately 50 kilo spouse ride along?
1: Yes, we do.
0: Okay, if you can factor that into your planning.
1: Okay, and do you have any visual on the flight pad? Is, you know, if North has departed yet?
0: Stand by. Negative, they are currently on the pad, and the patient's still in the ER. So we'll be waiting for them to clear.
1: Okay. And if you have the ability, if you could give me a call once they are getting ready to launch, then I'll know when to come over.
0: Yeah, I'll give you a call, and that's going to be a negative now on the rider.
1: Negative on the rider.
0: Thanks for checking.

0: o'clock, 2670 cars in the area for driving. Point westbound 94 from the 199. We have red Audi, unknown plate on the vehicle, traveling at high rate of speed through the construction zone. It's westbound 94 from the 199 on a red Audi. Information at 0700.
1: 145, 0700.

0: 25, it's 145. Got a ring cam right here. It's actually approaching the 193 exit. Tepper. And it may be exiting. We'll see which way it goes.
1: Position to the north side of the pad. There should be enough room for you to land on the south edge of the pad. If you want to come in and double park, we've coordinated with security here for that.
2: 96 copies.
1: We'll be ready for you then.
2: Do you want to do a hot or cold offload? Or, I mean, load?
1: Let's plan for hot right now.
2: Okay. Either way, if it changes, I can shut down. Just let me know. We'll plan on hot.
1: Thank you.
2: Conway, 6 from Grand Rapids Airport to the Grand Rapids Hospital, one soul. Hour and 50 minutes of fuel, risk is long approved, about 5 minutes in a row.
3: Flipping 6, I copy you, lifting Soul back over to the hospital. 150 on the fuel, long approved, 5 minutes in route, 703.

0: 145, I just sat turn eastbound on the Terrytown Road.
1: Where you said it went eastbound on Terrytown?
0: Tefler and Buff, not to hear.
1: Tefler.

0: Conroe 36 down, safe, from Eppert Hospital.
1: Copy, safe on Eppert Hospital, 7 Zillman.
0: And that grill will be shut down, just because the way I'm facing, keep it safe. Coach Mark, do you have any footage of this vehicle going a little fast?
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0: Reference this crash you picked up, but I believe it's going to be an 1050 animal, but we tried to use the language line, but he didn't understand what exactly he hit, but it is blocking.
2: Not far.

0: 145 St. Cloud, I'm clear. Can you stack a stop, please? And then I'll need some footage of that speed.
1: Jennifer, yeah, my partner's working on it now. I should have it out to you there shortly. Actually, I'm sorry, they'll put it in for tomorrow. I don't think it'll take more than a day or two to get back.
0: Thank you.
1: 7-17.
2: An hour and 45 minutes of fuel risk is loan approved. About 24 minutes in route 24.
3: Oh, thanks, Six. Let's take it back to. Sorry, my thing says lifting at this time, I did lose. 4 souls, 1-4-5-1, the fuel loan approved, 24 minutes in route 7-17.

0: moving 6,000, Tom.
1: 6,000, huh?
0: Six power, just want to confirm you guys are headed to the St. Luke's, correct?
1: We thought we were going to St. Mary's, but we're going to check it real quick here, make sure that that's correct.
0: Sounds good. Let me know.
1: Alright, Link 6, paperwork from the hospital says Duluth St. Mary's, and we'll be switching to St. Mary's for report.
0: Copy, Duluth St. Mary's.

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1: Copy 6 on the ground at Duluth St. Mary's. Please be advised. North is en route to Duluth St. Mary's as well. 35-minute ETA, 35-minute ETA.

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0: 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At the base, we have three souls. 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
2: 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We got 2 hours 10 minutes on the gas. Weather is green. Risk is low.

0: 11th vehicle again, you came in broken.
1: Any of your response, just wondering if you were, where you went.
0: My apologies, my fleet 3, just wanted to confirm here. I have a PR on my board here for you guys for the Monta Video Air Show. Do you guys have a time in mind as to when you want to attend? I believe it's from 8 o'clock until 1300.
1: We were thinking about being there around 9 o'clock.
0: Awesome, that sounds good to me. I'll drop it on you in a little bit here.
1: Great, thank you.

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0: Palm 3, pilot, I just dropped the PR on you.
1: Okay, Roger, appreciate it, thank you.
0: Copy 6, back at base. Thanks for your help this morning. Current time 8:31.

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0: Roger, we've got three souls on board. You can log us off on our PR event. We're going to be repositioning over to refuel. We've got plenty of gas for that. Right?
1: Three souls, let's think we're going to get fuel 934.

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1: Lifelink 3, this is Tom. 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
0: If you don't mind logging us off here, fuel pump in Wilmer to Montevideo. We get 2 hours, 20 minutes of fuel, 3 souls on board, 13 minutes in route.
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1: 7211, copy. Can you log us out quick and we'll do our crew change? The other crew member just walked in.
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0: All right, Chief, good morning.
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0: 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We are logged back in until 6 p.m.
1: Copy. That'll be routine now for that call, room 136, door C.
0: Copy, we're now.
1: Okay, how are we doing?

0: 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Yep, that's smart. Graffiti on the front side of the store.
1: Never.
0: 957.

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0: 10-5-2670, Courage, for a motorist assist. Eastbound 94, about the 200. Party on the right shoulder, changing a flat tire, looking for some lights.
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1: Third one.

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0: Can you throw the 1021 to the complainant on her mobile number? She's not on site. She'll set up a time to meet you out at the Genial Farm that they manage. The garage was broke into on the property. They're missing a few tools, it seems like.
1: 10-4.
2: Get 4.

0: 3225, assault report. Can I head over to Target, 2505 First Street South, and look for my complainants? They'll be in a black Chevy Silverado out in, towards the front of the building. My male complainant states that his wife was inside shopping, and one of the Target employees grabbed her by the arm and pushed her out of the way. I didn't get too much more of the story other than that.
1: 10:40.
0: 10:58.

0: Hey, case number, please.
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0: 10-4, I have Amanda Zeroff, born in 1985, if that's what you said.
1: Yes, could you add her as mentioned? 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
2: I didn't put my cell phone, but I'm out of target. 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
0: 10-4.

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0: In the area of 216 Hidden Acres Road in Pennock, Hidden Acres Drive, Northwest. She says it's behind her. And does not know the address. Male and female yelling and screaming at each other.
1: Denver.
2: No, no.
0: 12, look up.

0: $33 to $51 are you in earphone for Sierra?
1: Yeah.

Sydney, or calling the state patrol. You know, some will locate a wrong way driver. It'll be Highway 23, Highway 9. It's going northbound in the southbound lane, so be a smaller SUV, darker in color.

0: St. Cloud 2620 cars. Cars in the area of New London, information on driving acquaintance, northbound in the southbound lane of Highway 23 from Highway 9. Smaller dark SUV, northbound in the southbound, information at 1209.
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0: Denver, 1209.

0: and then we did take, my partner took a female pony that called in for a panic attack. I don't know if this can be related. He can't quite get a location on her.
1: Denver, panic attack was also in Sibley?
0: Denver.
1: Denver, I'll head that way.
2: 3-3-4, I copied. I'll head that way. New London.
0: Denver, 12-13.

0: 3316, 3354.
1: But.
0: I'm guessing my panic attack and the domestic are one in the same. I did finally get a hold of my victim that was having a panic attack. She stated that she has found her car keys and she has calmed down now. It didn't sound like there was anything going on, but she did tell me she was in campground P3, which is where my partner's caller said the domestic was happening, so.
1: Just pulling into the park, I can see if I could find them and make sure everything's good over here.
0: 10-4, yeah, they're going to be in the primitive campground, lot P3. You just want to double check, make sure they're good.
1: My primitive, is this the new lower campground?
0: Negative. It's going to be up towards Mount Tom, horse campground, but it's a, you'll see signs for primitive campground as you go north and west.
1: Chandler.
2: Tree in the area.
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1: 4102. We're just sitting, trying to hear, see if we can hear anything as a valid UTL.
0: 10-12-27.
1: Do you have a Selena North in local?
0: Stand back.

54 to 16 on 3. I believe the other party involved is a male carrying a longboard, maroon sweatshirt, tan shorts,

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1: Yeah, I believe I drove past them. Just trying to get here to figure out what's all going on first.
0: First name?
1: She's reluctant to give it to me.

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1: What?
0: The 28 that you ran came back to a Christopher Nusak of Litchfield. It's valid and clear. I did find a Selena North in local.
1: 10-4. She just has a female for now.
0: 10-4.

0: 53 54, are there any civil orders in place between this party and the mainland?
1: Stand by. I do not see anything to start with. However, she has mentioned the 152 investigation. I see it.
0: I've got the first name of Nick. That helps.

0: 3354.
1: Go ahead.
2: Running range state, no orders in place, she's valid and clear.
3: And or she's just saying that there's something over in Meeker. I don't know if there's like a release condition violation or anything, but I'll just keep digging here.
2: If I had his name, I could look him up, I guess.
3: Yeah, Nick Bodie, B-O-D-E.

0: 354.
1: What?
0: Bodie, address County Highway 28, Atwater, is going to be revoked. ID only in clear 29. I don't see any orders in place for him in state either.
1: Definitely. Can you just slide him or?

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1: SP 649.
0: Can you check to see if Sartell's got a couple officers that can come help on Roberts Road here while I fly this crash?

0: 54, copy on 3.
1: On 3 left.
0: Board, you mean longboard?
1: Yeah, skateboard, longboard. Longboard's just a rather large skateboard.
0: Camper. I think I just met him a little. Catch up super quick.
1: Camper. I'm going to be clear here and see if I can make contact with him, just see if he has her other set of keys and move from there.
0: Switching channels, you just need a key. It's

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0: Do you want to head back up to the complainant in this call at Sibley? She found her spare set of keys, but they're not working. She's getting pretty worked up and upset again.
2: 10-4. I come after I give the mail a ride to the front office.
0: 10-4.
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0: 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Sounds like they have the tire fixed and they'll be clearing here shortly. I'll let you know when they're clear.
1: 10-4, thanks.
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things like 2630 cars in the area, information on a driving plane. That's westbound on 94. Your mileage was 163. Three BMW vehicles with no plates, one gray, one red, and one black, weaving through traffic, cutting off people traveling at high rate of speed. West 194 from the 163, information at 1312.

0: 325 Christmas. Pizza Bowl at the Uptown Mall, 1605 First Street South, at the maintenance doors. She was notified that there's two people there, teenagers that were trespassed, and they're on the property riding scooters. She didn't have a description, so we just want to meet her.
1: Sure.
0: 1332.

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0: They're already transporting the victims. You can clear me for now.
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0: 235. Can you trade them the RFP to call back and see where they want to meet? I'm over by the management office right now and I'm not finding anyone.
1: Denver.

St. Cloud 2630. Cars in the area, information on driving point, that's eastbound Highway 10, near milepost 183. Going to be a silver Chrysler Town & Country van, traveling at high rate of speed, cutting off other vehicles, unknown plate on the vehicle. And I'm sorry, that's actually westbound on 10, from about the 182 now. Information at 1344.

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1: 10-21, the complainant on the mobile number, she's just looking for some options. The father of their child is being abused by the new girlfriend, and she wants the child back, so they're not witnessing what's going on there.
2: Fourteen.

Detroit 2941. Cars in the area for a driving plate that's northbound on Highway 59 from County Road 22. Got a lifted silver GMC Denali with a Texas plate of Voisin Zebra 4772. Varying speeds, crossing center and fog length, passing on the shoulder. RP is no longer following. Again, it was northbound 59 from County Road 22 in Vector County on a lifted silver GMC Denali with Texas plates.

0: Wilmer, cruise me 1 Code 3 for meet in Clara City. They're on Highway 23 heading towards Wilmer Hospital for 1 intoxicated.
1: Let me do 13.

0: 7211. We're en route, but it won't, there's no call on my screen.
1: I'm sorry, I thought it was 7213 taking it. I'll switch it.
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3225, 3235, weapons complaint. Be in the 600 block of 27th Avenue Southwest. Caller lives on 28th Avenue. It's in their backyard. Townhouse on the south side of 27th Avenue. Some kids in the garage are shooting out the back of the garage with some form of gun. They believe it's a BB gun, but it sounds a little bit louder. Just worried about people in the area. So a couple of additional comments in the notes.

0: 325-5235. 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
0: Confirm.

0: 235. 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
1: 10-4. 1447.
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0: 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Middle Eugene, both common spelling. 2011-0106. Can be suspect.
1: I'm sorry.

0: 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We are at Centricare Rice ER Wilmer.
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0: 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I'm pretty close by. 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
1: 3235, stand for.
2: 109, I'm also really close. I'll be out here. 225 can disregard.
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High rise, 307th Street, Northwest, apartment 306. Got a female party that will not leave the other apartment. They're arguing.

0: 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Sounds like it's becoming physical, breaking stuff and hitting her now.
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0: About 2640 cars in full. It's going to be on an active driving complaint, actually, westbound 94 from the 135. Caller reporting a silver car with a plate of George Adam King 765. Does come back to a 2015 Ford Fusion silver in color. Over center and fog, the caller is going to be in a Jeep Grand Cherokee silver.
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1: Seven two Mankato. 517. Can I get a tow? It's going to be just a mile east of the Alpha exit on Interstate 90. It's going to be for an all-wheel SUV.
2: Roger.
0: For Scott Allen Leeson, I'll send you his 45 real quick.
2: Cover.
1: Good afternoon, 1556. 551 Marshall. 5551. Good afternoon. Good afternoon, 1557.
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1: Still on anything.
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0: Tonight, for sure, good afternoon.
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0: Ten-seven, good night.
1: Ten-seven, 1600, have a good night.
0: 45, single.
1: C-145. Ten-seven, 1600, have a good night.
0: 265, in club.
1: A-65.
0: 10-7, have a good night.
1: 10-7, 1600, have a good night.
0: 461, St. Claude.
1: C-461.
0: 10-7, have a good night.
1: 1600, have a good night.
2: Happy birthday, and have a good night.
0: Thank you.

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1: Hold for.
0: Hold for 1604. How many things? 1604. Marshall 2360, all cars, information only on a driving complaint, southbound Highway 23, from mile marker 118 for a blue Ford Explorer, Minnesota 28, given Tom towards Sam 377, present counter and fog, information only 1605.
1: 26, I'll check.

RSP 26. Cameras west and east of the location, all the way up to the 186, and not locating anything. So far, just the one caller. 1608.

0: SP 346 Marshall.
1: SP 346.
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0: 3354. 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
0: Denver.
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0: Sam John David, 511, 30th Street Northwest and First Ave.
1: Ten thirty eight, 1619.

630 car is taking reports of a stalled vehicle blocking southbound Highway 15 at Division Street. Caller reporting a black Highlander in the lane.

0: 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Holly 10-7, have a good night.
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2: 16, 23.
3: Six 30 cars, you pin 22 on the stall vehicle blocking at Highway 15 and Division Street. The driver calls back and he got his vehicle moving.
1: Four calls, obviously.
3: Okay.

0: 2630 cars for a 1049 call eastbound 94 at Opportunity Drive. I was called in by a passerby for an individual walking on the shoulder of the interstate. Located him on camera. Looks like he took the exit ramp. Now walking on the shoulder there at Opportunity.
1: Where's both options?

0: Franklin Fire to dispatch.
1: Franklin Fire, go ahead.
0: Franklin Fire's grass rig will be out of service this evening for the Brent Cook Memorial Races in Redwood.
1: 10-4.

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0: to 35. 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Are you out and about?
1: Yeah.
0: Have you checked the area of First Street and Trot just south of there? I'm sorry, First Street and Wilmer Avenue, just south of there. Taco John's area. Supposed to be a street sign down in the northbound lane, kind of in the lane. Seven.

0: 20. Yeah, it's one of the lane divider lines. It's in the raised median between ACMC and Taco John's. You can let the appropriate authority know. I moved it out of the road, or set it in the median, and it's not damaged and able to be put back up. I just don't have the tools or not know how to do that.
1: Damn.

responding as State Patrol on Central Locate, driving a plane. Be a wrong way driver. Highway 71, 37th Avenue, going northbound in the southbound lanes. Be looking for a gray SUV, female driver, unknown plate. Again, Highway 71, 37th Avenue, northeast, going northbound in the southbound lanes. Time now is 17:01.

2620 cars for a wrong-way driver information from Kandy, Ojai County. Northbound in the southbound lanes of Highway 71 from 37th Avenue Northeast, reported as a gray SUV with a female driver, about a 2-minute time delay.

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6:30 Carson, full name and driving complaint about a 4-minute time delay westbound Highway 95 from about Highway 25. Caller reporting a dark-colored Chevy pickup. Unknown 28 was passing unsafely and high rate of speed. Information at 1739.

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1: Copy 2, looking at the time, 4 souls, 205 on the fuel, hey, the St. Cloud, 7209.

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Keep close out of traffic in Plains 8, I heard earlier. 10-4. 17-41.

0: 3235 animal complaint. Front of Woodland Center, reported two small dogs running in and out of the road. We've received a couple calls on this.
1: And hold that for next year.
0: 10-4.
2: 3-5, I copy.

a 26 semi cars informing a driving complaint, cell phone 169 from the 175. Caller reporting a young male driver wearing a helmet, single rider, black t-shirt and khaki cargo pants, was on a sports bike, possibly blue in color, at a very high rate of speed. Again, cell phone 169 from the 175. Information at 1753.

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1: Copies. Today we recognize Sergeant Julie Weifels, Badge 3316, signing off after more than 28 years of dedicated service. 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

0: 419 St. Claude. Can you hear me from this AOA I'm on and then start me a traffic stop? Highway 28, East 7th Street, Starbucks.
1: 10-4.

Detroit 2950 cars for a driving complaint with a follower northbound 32 from mile marker 8 for an older model black Cadillac sedan over center in a fog. RP is following in a Volkswagen Passat.

0: 223. That report of two small dogs running around Wilmer Avenue, Southeast 6th Street, Southeast in front of Woodland Center.
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0: Samian and Robert 445 comes back to a 2017 Dodge Grand Caravan. Fires in June of 27. And it's registered to a Schaefer Farms.
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0: And a driving complaint, westbound 84 from the 202. Caller reporting three vehicles, a black BMW, gray SUV, and a car of some kind, older style. Unknown 28th for all vehicles. Caller reporting all at a very high rate of speed. Information at 1828.
4: Okay, go ahead. 2 is returning to base, 3 on board. 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
5: Copy, Lightwing 2 departing St. Cloud Hospital back to Alexandria Base for 12 hour 45 fuel, 30 minutes and out, 1828.

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1: 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She's saying that one dog is by the Bethesda Stone Ridge, the newer building there, and the other one went by Truisha Construction.
0: 10-4. I drove by the front, and I'm now in the back. Didn't see any dog.
2: Never.

0: units. Information on driving plate, southbound Highway 71 from Wilmer on a silver Ford Focus that almost rear-ended my caller. Gave them some gestures. They pulled over to the side of the road. She tried getting out of her car. Complainant left. She got back in her car and went southbound on 71 on a silver Ford Focus. How was transferred to state? Time is 18:40.
1: 3:35, you can assign it to me.
0: 18:40.
1: Excuse me, on the floor. They're okay with this transfer, getting ready to go. If you want to drop it, and we'll be out of here.
2: Copy, and that's just for room 2610?
1: That's correct.
2: Copy, I'll drop it on you.

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0: Not too far from your cat in custody call, you want me to take it?
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0: Yeah, I'm only like 5 miles from it, so I can take it.
2: Appreciate it, thank you.

0: County Ambulance Information, I'm driving like eastbound on Lake Avenue towards County Road 8 on a blue white GMC Sierra pickup. Comes back to a Nicholas Wolf of Spicer. Caution of this vehicle has now again tonight went past this house 65 to 70 miles per hour with very loud exhaust. It's been an issue. Going eastbound just happened a couple minutes ago. Time is 18:49.
1: Well, I'm going to get some help.
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0: OCC, life like a pilot, departing Brainerd en route to Anoka. Got, just myself on board. We got, 2 hours and 15 minutes of fuel. Estimated time en route is approximately 37 minutes, and assessment's one approved.
1: Copy that, okay, you'll see one on board, 37 minutes en route, 2 and a quarter hours on the field.

0: 2, backup base, nothing for Pulse Lake.
1: Captain 11-2, and a safe back to base, no need to reach from the side.